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see the one set fire. On Park Place East, the one set green by the water fountain. Pretty small outside fire. 67 Alpha 2. See one Park Place East in the green by the water fountain. Pretty small outside fire. 67 Alpha 2. 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

0: 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Brooklyn Marine 25, we're going to be out with DEP, possible medical situation. 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
1: I've heard that.

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Northville Fire, you're being requested to respond number 88 Trinity Road for the telephone pole that's down in the caller's driveway with live wires present. 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

0: 1. Requested to respond, Kano Valley Health and Rehab, number 30, Sparkly meets the Birchwood unit for the 7979-year-old male. Conscious and breathing with a DVT in his left leg, 33 Alpha 1. The Milford Ambulance Code 1 requested a respond, Kano Valley Health and Rehab, number 30, Parkway East in the Birchwood unit. 7979-year-old male, conscious breathing, DVT in his left leg, 33 Alpha 1. Cross Street, Bradbury Road, Wichita Williams, South, 2024.
1: Point on route.
0: Roger, when you're responding at 2024.
2: Unit 4, you can show us returning to Danbury. 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

call City East Harlem First Responders. 105 Westwoods Road, Ferrari Residence. 51-year-old female, abdominal pain, attempts bearing 1 Charlie 6. Repeating 105 Westwoods Road, 51 female, abdominal pain. She's conscious of bearing 1 Charlie 6. 5th Street, Center Road, Cross Streets, 102050.

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Conscious breathing 1 Charlie 6, time 20:54.

0: 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Conscious breathing 1 Charlie 6. Number this tone, 2066.
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0: We are back in town, back in service. However, we are going to be staging at some fireworks in town.

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Residential smoke detector. 52 Bravo 1. Dark Hollow Road and Cross Street to Mount 2105.

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0: Washington Fire Marshal to LCD. Washington Fire Marshal. Can you dispatch me an ammo for 292 Beebrook Road?
1: What is even nature?
0: I'm going to get you more details, but we've got a woman down. I'll get you more details.
2: Correct.

0: Delta to Washington Angels. It's on 292 Beebrook Road. Arm Echelon, Tina, putting a female down. 32 Bravo 3. You're reading 292 Beebrook Road. This female down. 32 Bravo 3. Upham Road, Kenny Hilbert, crash sheet, about 2118.
1: Fire Marshal to LC, Dick.
0: Go ahead.
1: 72-year-old female, light head strike, she is conscious.
0: Year-old female, light head strike, she is conscious, 2118.
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1: Lakeville 6.
0: Hey, did they say anything about a keyhole or anything? Because we're at the beginning of the driveway and at the gate. We don't have a code or nothing.
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0: At this time, I got a firefighter walking up just to check the house.

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1: LCD to Washington, same old. 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Conscious breathing 32 Bravo 3. Time of this tone, 21:22.

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0: Down to the 360, nothing found. All Lakeville units are returning.
1: Roger, 360, conducting nothing found. All Lakeville units are returning. 2127.

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fire in Bantam Ambulance. Respond to Bantam Lake. Closest address, 232 Bantam Lake Road. Gasoline in the water that was on fire. 59 Delta 2. Repeating, Bantam Lake, closest address, 232 Bantam Lake Road. Fuel mixed with the water that was on fire. 59 Delta 2. Circle Drive and North Shore Road, Crash Creek, come out.

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Headquarters. Adam Kirk 6 to quarters, 22-10.

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0: 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Looks like they're going to be in Morris by Deer Island.
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0: 5 of the route. LCD, if this is going to be off at Deer Island, you might want to start Morris. It sounds like it might be in their district.
1: Roger, 35. I was trying to call car 3 to see what you want.
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0: fire. Respond to Bantam Lake. Area of 232 Bantam Lake Road. Fuel spill in the lake. 22-9. Correction, 59 Delta 2. Repeating, 232 Bantam Lake Road. Bantam Lake. Fuel spill. About a gallon. 59 Delta 2. Your timeout is 22-20.
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0: Get up Morris Rescue Response with booms, please.
1: Roger Morris 15. 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What was the additional request?

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1: Rescue at 17, request to the scene.

0: We got approximately 2 gallons of gasoline in the water. 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Notified DEP.
1: Roger, requesting notification
0: of D-2229. 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

0: appropriate.
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0: Oh, that's Command. 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
1: Commander Morris, come on, you'll have command. Returning all units, 2234. Does that include the fire marshal?

0: 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Rescue 6 copies, we're returning. 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

0: the Bantam Fire. Spot 130 Doyle Road, Bantam Falls, unit 10. The water coming from the bathtub drain, flooding the bathroom and kitchen. 53 Alpha 6. Repeating 130 Doyle Road, Bantam Falls, unit 10. Water coming from the bathtub, flooding the bathroom and kitchen. 53 Alpha 6. The Bantam Run dead and crash sheet's not 2237.
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All City Kent Ambulance, Northwell Medic 4. On stage in the area, 17 Railroad Street, Kent Pizza Garden. Stage for state, please. The assault in progress. 4 Bravo 3. Repeating, stage 17 Railroad Street. Stage for state, please. The assault in progress. 4 Bravo 3. Liberty Street and Dead End Cross Streets, Command 113. Acknowledging 114.

Mill City, can't handle him. You are cleared in on your arrival. You're going to have one with a DHA deployment, one in custody.

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Okay, you requested on the ALS response, 802 Federal Road, building number 2, apartment 120, where the 65-year-old female, difficulty breathing. That's Brookfield EMS. You requested on an ALS response, 802 Federal Road, apartment 120, with a 65-year-old female, difficulty breathing. Family dispatch, 0612.

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oxygen check, reporting also a water issue, 65 Alpha 4. Repeating 107 Bantam Lake Road above apartment number 3. 50, police responding for a well-being check along with a possible water issue, 65 Alpha 4. Crossroads Helen Ave and

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Repeating, 174 West Main Street. 38-year-old male, knee pain, unable to ambulate, 26 Alpha 8. Your cross streets, Foot Ave and Prospect Street, 63.

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0: 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They are receiving a medical alarm activation as well as police panic alarms from that location. 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
1: Negative at this time. We're making contact with the owner.
0: Roger. Thank you.
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Gosh, for the 31 Delta 4. Repeating, 4 Rolling Hills Road, 22 male, syncope. Now conscious, is breathing, not alert, 31 Delta 4. 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

0: 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Alarm's been reset. Command is terminated.
1: Roger, car 4, alarm reset and terminated. Unit clear, 936.
2: LC, Eternal 11's on.
3: Eternal 11, we spoke with Eternal 10 earlier for a burn pile. We're taking a 911 call at the intersection of Heartland Boulevard and Mountain Road, reporting smoke in the area. Just looking to see if you'd like a dispatch or they're all set.
2: You can pull this head up there. You can just do a ticket for it. If you haven't done a ticket for this whole event, you can also do one for this.
3: I only have one ticket for this call and just confirm, do you need West Heartland Fire and Lost Acres Fire, or all set with just your service?
2: Negative. We'll run over there just to make sure nothing got out of hand. 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Negative on West Heartland.
3: And just for the full dispatch info, Heartland Boulevard and Mountain Road. I was reporting smoke behind our residence across from the field, possibly they labeled a concern for a brush fire.
2: Yeah, we'll go to that intersection and we'll check it out, but pretty sure it's ours. I'll let you know when we get there.

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0: Milford Ambulance, Rose Lawn Respond, number 21, Butterbrook Hill, for the 92-year-old female. She may have taken the wrong meds this morning. It's a little sleepy. 23 Omega 1 at 9:58. Milford Ambulance Code 1, respond number 21, Butterbrook Hill, for the 92-year-old female. May have taken the wrong meds this morning. 23 Omega 1 is your dispatch code. Cross street to Glen Air Drive on the dead end. I'm a dispatch 959.
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0: Dear Mary.
1: Just got a call from beach director at Candlewood Town Park in Danbury. Can you just do a quick, if you can find them, welfare check? 2 10-year-olds in kayaks. They just, I guess they're having a hard time. They capsized and were not able to get back in without the assistance of the lifeguards. They're somewhere in Danbury Bay now, heading back to where they came from. They're all set, but, the beach director was concerned that they didn't know what they were doing.
0: Do you have a phone number for the beach director?
1: Sure. Beach director's phone number is 203-300-0702. 300-0702. Says 2 10-year-olds, they're in a red and a green kayak in Danbury Bay.
0: Roger that. We'll check it out.

0: 859 ACO. We made contact with the kayakers. There's a vessel following them with the parents on board. They have life jackets. Everything checks out. Can I get a case number to get a chance?
1: Roger, case is 13410, 26-13410.
0: One, three, four, one, zero. We are clear.

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0: We're back in quarters. Please terminate the incident.
1: Roger. Incident 2 for Washington. 1100.

LC 2, wind stable on Northwest Medic 3, respond. 100 Newfield Road at the Grange. 66-year-old female, syncope, possibly heat-related. Conscious breathing, 31 Charlie 1. Repeating 100 Newfield Road at the Grange. 60 female, syncope, possible heat emergency, 31 Charlie 1. Your current streets, West Road and Chapel Road, 101.

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apartment on the second floor of smoke. Repeated, fires requested, 7 Newman Place. Activated smoke alarm from the second floor. Approached to C4 at Nancy Lane. I now load the recording.

City 2, Washington Ambulance, Washington Fire with your rescue. Northwell Medic 4, Washington Pat Team respond. 13 Kinney Hill Road for the 99-year-old male. Possible cardiac arrest, reported to not be conscious, breathing status uncertain, 9 Echo 2. Repeating, 13 Kinney Hill Road, 90 male, cardiac arrest, 9 Echo 2. Cross Street, Slaughterhouse Road and Beebrook Road, 150.

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0: dispatch for Washington Beach Vice. Caller's refusing to do CPR due to a DNR being placed.
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1: Car 4, any unit, is this house access from Beebrook Road or the top, Slaughter Hill?
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1: Washington, EMS 1.
0: Confirming patient has a pulse, he's breathing normally, but he is not responsive at all.
1: Patient is breathing, or correction, is breathing with a pulse, non-responsive.
2: Car 4 on scene.
0: Thank you for the update, 9 minutes up.
1: Roger, 9 minute ETA. Medic 4 has a 9, that's a 09 minute ETA to the scene. Car 4 also on scene, log 50 minutes.

New Milford Ambulance Code 1, respond East Street at Church Street for the motor vehicle accident. Two cars involved, one party, 38 weeks pregnant, stating she is in need of transport to the hospital. New Milford Ambulance Code 1, respond Church Street at East Street for the two car motor vehicle accident. One 38 week pregnant female, stating transport to

North Sapphire, on the air, number 214 Sawyer Hill Road, for the activated carbon monoxide detector. No contact with T-holders. 1248.

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0: Roger, signing up. Norfolk car 7 to the scene.
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0: 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Can you confirm, are they in the CVS parking lot?
1: It's affirmative, they moved into the parking lot.
0: Roger, you can show us on scene.
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0: North Delta R2.
1: Has to be meter time 3-0 reading. Unknown reason for activation. The alarm's going to remain in trouble, unable to clear. All units be returning clear.
0: R2, you're a little scratchy. Confirming you said house is in meter 0 reading. Alarm remaining in trouble. All units clear.
1: Yes, ma'am, that's correct.
0: Roger that as well, 31.

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1: Copy. Northville fire. It's been terminated 12:45.

Alpha Helix, Trillium, let's respond. 452 Bantam Road, Sallyport, Troop L, 4747 Male, thank you at your crisis. 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Your crush reach Brush Hill Road and Ongley Road, 1255.

0: Northwest Medic 3, Pleasant Valley Fire, first responders responded number 114 Reservoir Road at the Gate Lake McDonough Bolt Launch, 65-65-year-old male, heat-related emergency, not alert. Conscious breathing 20 Delta 1, beating at the gate at 114 Reservoir Road, the bolt launch, 65-year-old male, overheating emergency, not alert. 20 Delta 1, across the street, Civil Dam Road in the town line, 1258.
1: That was the DNA for 5.

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0: We'll be cleared team, patient refusal, AMA, to terminate the incident for your enabling.
1: Roger, patient refusal, AMA, incident 74, Department of Health, 1317.

Washington 82 to LCD. 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

Alpha Warning Ambulance respond 105 Town Hill Road, 73730 female, 4, requesting lift assist. Cautious breathing 17 Alpha 4. Repeating 105 Town Hill Road for the 73-year-old female, 4, lift assist 17 Alpha 4. Car sheets and

4 Warren, 321 Lake Road. Elderly male, Folly 2H. Passed pretty steeply on scene on a cold response. Repeating, Warren, email, just second call, first responder needed. Washed emails are reached late. 321 Lake Road, meet the state police on scene. Elderly male, Folly 2H, on a cold response. Crash rates, Curtis Road, North Shore Road.

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0: LCD, this is Warren, ambulance on the air. What do you need?

0: 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We're on the air with EMS 3 and 51.
1: Washington EMS 2, you're on the air with EMS 3 and 51, 1336.
0: And we are responding.
1: Right, 1336.

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2: You can close the card for us on the brush fire standby. 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

32, Fallsville Ambulance, Temperance Medic Response. 116 Johnson Road, Camp Isabella Freeman. The main building in the rear. 66 female, syncope vomiting. Country Spring 31, Charlie 2. Being 116 Johnson Road, Camp Isabella Freeman. For the 60 female, syncope vomiting. 31 Charlie 2, Country Spring 31, Road, Route 126, 1350.

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1: Route 1356.

Bell City Falls Village Ambulance is on the scene. 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Can you please advise the paramedic to come in on the entrance closest to Route 7? Oh. 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

0: Washington E2 calling LCD. We are clearing the scene with a refusal, no transport, and headed back towards town, back to quarters.
1: Roger, make your refusal. 1409.

0: Roger, concerned citizen states there are several kayaks with adults and small children near Chicken Rock. 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

0: going 14. 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
1: Understood. Thank you.

0: to Sherman Ambulance Respond, 33 Leech Hollow Road, Beach Club for the male party, post-swimming, near syncope, vomiting, not alert, 31 Delta 4. Second tone, 14 Delta.
1: Ambulance arrival, Charlotte. One arrival, 1421.

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0: Kelsey, Falls Village, the ambulance is clear of the scene with an ALS RMA.
1: Roger, should you clear the scene RMA ALS at 1428?

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1: Medic.
0: Sorcina Medic, we're using the buses. Back it over.
1: Brandon 1431.
2: Responded to the capsized kayak. Was three paddle boards. They're coming back now. 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One family member picked up another kid that was on the jet ski, with the jet ski, but all clear now.
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0: Do you have details?
1: Vessel Reg 7426BR CT. Operator is the owner, Nathan Churchill, 91 Fallowfield Road, Fairfield.

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1: All right, clear of that infraction. Thank you.
0: Roger.
2: Eight five four. Myself and 866 are 3-2 Candlewood.
0: Roger.

LZ 2 Goshen Ambulance, Medic 1, respond number 544, Winds Road. 37-year-old male, vomiting, balance issues, not alert, possibly due to a tick bite. Conscious reading 26 Delta 1, repeating 544 Winds Road for the not alert 26 Delta 1. Aircraft use West Street in the dead end, showing Medic 1 route 1507.

Milford Ambulance, code 1, Taylorsville First Responders. Respond to number 81 South Kent Road for the 32-year-old male, conscious, breathing, penetrating wound to the foot, stepped on a sharp piece of metal, 27 Bravo 2.

ambulance code 1, Taylorsville first responders. Respond to number 81 South Penn Road for the 32-year-old male, conscious breathing, received a penetrating wound to his foot, trying to control the bleeding now. 27 Bravo 2, cross street is Old Stone Road and Long Mountain Road. Time now 15:11. Roger, both units en route, 15:12.

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0: Village Field Ambulance Respond, 400 Torrington Road, Fernwood. Need the state police on scene. Psychiatric crisis. Time to screen on cold response. Repeating, 400 Torrington Road at Fernwood. Need the state police on scene. Unknown gender. Psychiatric crisis. On a cold response. Virtually drive Fern Avenue, Cross Street, 1548.
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1: Okay, unit 2, arrival Charlie.
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0: Subsidy, Sherman Ambulance, second quarter is off the air, incident terminated.
1: Terminated 1602.
2: So,

LCD Ocean 8, clear in Charlotte.

0: 52, Litchfield Fire, Northfield Fire, respond 187 Chestnut Hill Road for the outside odor of propane coming from a larger propane tank connected to the home. 60 Bravo 2, repeating 187 Chestnut Hill Road for the outside propane odor investigation connected to a larger home tank. 60 Bravo 2, pressure to Highmark Road in the town line 1605.
1: First name, Michael, Adam, Lima, Delta, Oscar, November, Delta, Oscar, Dob, 92799. Infraction's going to be 15140, sub J, sub B, and we're clear.
2: Is that a Connecticut resident?
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1: I'll give you a driver's license number if you need it.
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Hotel City 2, Winston Fire, Winchester Fire, Winston Ambulance Respond, Highland Lake, the 3rd Bay, automatic crash notification from an iPhone pinging on the lake. City 3 Delta 5, repeating, Highland Lake in the 3rd Bay, automatic crash notification from an iPhone pinging on the water. City 3 Delta 5, 10 about 16 left.

Hello, Mayor Grayson. I'm booking 14 Long Meadow Hill Road. An 86-year-old female, severely constipated, doctor requesting transport for a procedure. Repeating, Brookfield to Brookfield EMS personnel who were requested via a standard response, number 14 Long Meadow Hill Road. To the 86-year-old female, severely constipated, doctor requesting transport for a procedure. Your cross streets are going to be Whiskey Road and Royal Lane. I'm now 1614.

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0: LC, we're clear, Charlie. You can try and piston for Litchfield Annuals.
1: Hey, clear, Charlie. 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
1: I appreciate it. Thank you.

0: Yes.
1: They were doing it.
0: It appears that the vessel was recently registered.
1: Yeah, it's affirmative. No stickers on board, but we just

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Alpha North, and the most response. 355 Norfolk Road,

0: clear with the public assist. 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
1: Very clear, public assist will terminate at 1703.

Al City 2, Lakeville Fire, North Canaan Fire, Salisbury Hamilton response, Canaan Road, Sunrise Ridge Lane for the one car motor vehicle accident. No entrapment, but the vehicle is on fire. 77 Bravo 2. Meeting Canaan Road, Sunrise Ridge Lane. Motor vehicle accident, single car. No entrapment, vehicle is on fire. 77 Bravo 2. 10 out, 1738.

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1: Northwest is on good, Shelton.
2: To start up, TAC 11 from Derby to Bronson Country Club by Old Shelton Road on the golf course. We got an automatic crash notification along the golf cart path there. Shelton's Polaris is out of service. Our car one is requesting a storm start up that way.
1: Patrick Derby, TAC 11 to the Bronson Country Club near Shelton Avenue. I'll keep you posted.

0: Shelton, you have any what three words on that by chance?
1: No caller, it was just the automatic notification.
0: Oh, okay, Roger. Yeah, Northwest Shelton, TAC 11's on the air, responding momentarily.
1: Appreciate it, thank you.
0: Better?

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0: Roger, clear and returning. 18-04.
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0: Appreciate it. Thank you.
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0: 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Releasing the scene to state police. All Lakeville units returning.
1: All Lakeville fire units clear, returning 1811.

0: LCD, this is Salisbury Ambulance 1. We're clear of the scene and heading back towards headquarters with two refusals.
1: Salisbury Ambulance 1 clear with two patient refusals, 1825.

866, go ahead with details. Operator license 0489098 64. I'm sorry, 863. 0489098 63. That's a driver's license for Luis Baez. I'm going to write an infraction on him for two counts.

0: Hydrant's on CT1326 Baker Sierra. That's the vessel. And it's going to be 15140 small J, small B in parentheses, 15144 sub A asterisks. We're cleared on that one.
1: Right.

0: LCD, this is Goshen 423, over.
1: Goshen 423, go ahead.
0: There is a tree down with power lines on Route 63 at house number 1075. And it's blocking one lane of traffic going north in Goshen.

0: Pacific Ocean 423, 1075 North Street. Three wires down blocking the northbound lane. Is anything on fire?
1: Negative on the fire.
0: Reese, State Police has already been notified they should be responding.
1: Roger. Could you give me an ETA on State Police?
0: Roger, stand by.

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1: 423 is on.
0: Should be about 20 to 30 minutes.
1: Okay, roger, thank you. Would you turn out Goshen Fire, please?

Goshen Fire. Request to respond to area of 175 North Street. Retreating wires down, blocking one lane of travel, 55 Bravo 2. Again, 175 North Street. Meet 423 on scene with retreating wires down, blocking the northbound lane. Negative fire, 55 Bravo 2.

0: 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Case number for Denver infraction, writ infraction.
1: How long are you 66 Denver?
0: I'm just standing by.

0: 66, your case number 13469. 26-13469. Go ahead.
1: So I was going to be an infraction on driver's license number 129403781. The vessel reg is going to be CT5748 Baker Edward. Let me know when you're ready for the charges. Roger, 15140 sub J, sub B, and 15144 sub A asterisk, and we're clear.
0: Roger,

Ocean Ambulance. We're 75 Weldon Court. 89 female. Hemorrhage from a rash on the back. 21 Bravo 4. Again, 75 Weldon Court. Hemorrhage from the back. 21 Bravo 4. Crush Ridge, Cornwall Drive, 1859.

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1: Ocean Town.
0: Okay, the address for the first call is 1075 North Street, and there is a tree blocking half the road, and we could use a utility if it does sign on here for traffic. That's about it.
1: Roger, Goshen 10, confirming 1075 North Street, requesting utility to respond for traffic.

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Milford Fire, you're being requested to respond. Lynn Deming Park, 134 Candlewood Lake Road North. Down by the guard shack, called in by the guard, that there is fluid leaking from a black van that is headed towards the beach.

Fire, you're being requested to respond. Lim Deming Park, 134 Kennewood Lake Road North. Down by the guard shed, called in by the guard that there is a fluid leaking from a black van that is headed down towards the beach. If you drive up to the guard shed, he will guard you down there. Your cross street is Linden Lane and Lakeview Road. 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

0: Sorry, I was there earlier.
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2: All good. NH2 to Charlotte, 2003.